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10: 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What does that mean? Do we need to be concerned about daisies taking over our gardens, taking over our homes, taking over our beloved city? Like, how concerned do we need to be? I'm probably blowing it out of proportion, let's be honest.
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2: I'm Lauren Meister, and here's what's making news this hour. Locally filmed My Life with the Walter Boys has made a strong return to Netflix, with its third season ranking number 2 on the global top 10 after its first 4 days. The season attracted 9 million views during that period, with filming taking place in several Alberta communities, including High River, Millerville, and Kananaskis. Production on the fourth season is already underway here in

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2: 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Alberta says a 20-cent plus gas price difference between Airdrie and Calgary would not automatically trigger an investigation. Service Alberta said complaints are assessed based on the circumstances. That can include whether there is supporting evidence, how many people are affected, and whether the issue falls under the provincial consumer protection law. The clarification follows an Airdrie resident's concern about local gas prices appearing more than 20 cents higher than Calgary earlier this month. The ministry said the Consumer Investigations Unit cannot set gas prices or determine whether market prices are reasonable. Albertans who do believe a business has breached consumer